0: Y ahora turno de H.P. Lovecraft y su horror cósmico, nacido en 1890 en Providence, Rhode Island, y muerto en el mismo lugar en 1937.
1: It must have been thus before the first stones of Memphis were laid, and while the bricks of Babylon were yet unbaked. There is no legend so old as to give it a name, or to recall that it was ever alive, but it is told of in whispers around campfires and muttered about by grandams in the tents of sheikhs, so that all the tribe shun it without wholly knowing why. It was of this place that Abdul Alhazred, the mad poet, dreamed on the night before he sang his unexplainable couplet. That is not dead which can eternal lie, and with strange eons even death may die.

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1: This is for Palestine, Ramallah, West Bank, Gaza. It's about time we globalize the intifada. Listen close, I've got six words for Obama. Long live Palestine, long live Gaza. Palestine, Ramallah, West Bank, Gaza.

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As you return home, to your home, think of others. 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

0: and wreck in his coffin, die, my lab, creating a monster still warm on his slab. When all of a sudden I heard such a clatter, I ran from my lab to see what was the matter. 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There were my monsters doing the mash.
1: Everybody mash!
0: I broke up the party and put them away and told them to rest, for tomorrow's their day. When all of a sudden the clock struck 13 and Frankenstein yelled, "It's Halloween! Up, Igor Dracula, out of your bed. Let's go downtown and wake up the dead." And as the whole gang started off in the night, I heard them all singing.